candlesticks to writing songs in a wee wee house on Charlotte Street. I take a walking stick from my hotel. The ghost of Dirty Dick is still in search of Little Nell. That's what it is.

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Take your love and baby one more time. Oh, do the stomp. Do the stomp. Oh, yeah. Oh, yeah. Oh, baby. Oh, baby.

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Yeah, yeah, could I go see my baby? I go see my baby, baby. Ooh, baby, I play the blues for you, baby. Hey.

Yeah, I love you, baby. You do red whistle. I love you, baby. You do red whistle. Baby, I love you so.